Aren't you sick of being lonely just to make a little art? Say yes. Aren't you sick and tired of always choosing head over the heart? Say I am. Wouldn't it be fun to let go dancing out under the sun and the stars? Say alright. And even though we haven't got everything figured out quite yet, what's the saying again? Is it practice makes perfect?

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0: That's right. Glad we figured that out. 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

the night, my V8 screams like sin. 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
2: I hate the winter. 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I tend to cancel all the plans.
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2: 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Can I kick it? Yeah, I can.

The girls are dancing in the sand, and I throw my cellular device in the water.

Lambeau Field. I can't begin to tell you what an honor and a thrill it is to sing that song in a stadium, in a state, in a city.

before you pull that trigger and take my life, I would like the chance to tell you something. Perhaps to think about it after I'm gone. Can you bear with me?

Azot by Night. C'est techno, rap techno. Azot, Azot by Night. Vendredi et samedi, 23h minuit, sur Radio Campus 3.